Canadian metal band White Cross with one of their mellower tunes called In the Kingdom on Streets of Gold. By the way, that band featured drummer and singer Michael Fagan, who also celebrates his birthday on the 25th. Pioneer artist Chuck Girard celebrates his birthday on the 27th. Now, a little story about Chuck. Before he became a Christian in the late 60s, Chuck was a member of the group The Castells and The Hondells with this top 10 radio hit from 1964.

Yes, Little Honda featuring Chuck Gerrard on lead vocals, along with Glenn Campbell. Now, there's a fact you didn't know about Chuck Gerrard, huh? And no, I was not in radio when that was the big AM hit in 1964. I was thinking about radio, but I wasn't in radio. Okay, so I'm not that old. Chuck Gerrard, along with a few others, formed the group Love Song in the late 60s, and they recorded a few albums before going solo back in 1975. Here is Love Song with this hit from 1971, A Love Song on Streets of Gold.

That is so true. Grace does change everything. And sometimes at the most unusual, unthought about times. That's the grace and the love of God in your life. Jamie Slocum on Streets of Gold. He would have been celebrating his birthday on the 15th, but back in January 10th, actually, 23, he died from injuries after being run over by a bus in Scottsdale, Arizona, while he was in the crosswalk. Wow, that was tragic. Jamie was only 52 and reminds me that life is but a vapor. None of us are guaranteed tomorrow. Have you made your peace with God? Do you personally know him? Is he your Lord and Savior? Neil Comer from the duo East to West celebrates his birthday on the 19th. Here is East to West with one of their number one hits, Live Like I'm Leaving, on Streets of Gold.

0: 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East to West, featuring the birthday boy, Neil Comer, and fellow member Jay DeMarcus, who in the 2000s would join a mainstream country band named Rascal Flatts. 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
0: The niece of Phil Kagi, Sherry Kagi, celebrates her birthday on the 29th. Here's a number one song from 1996, My Faith Will Stay. 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
0: No matter where in the world the street you live on is, thanks for listening on Streets of Gold. Feel

Streets of Gold and the Paul Coleman Trio from Australia, featuring lead vocalist Paul Coleman, Fill Me Up. Paul, by the way, celebrates his birthday on the 22nd of this month. Cliff Young of Cademan's Call celebrates his birthday on the 26th. Here's one of the group's radio hits, Thankful.

0: So many things to be thankful for in our lives. And if that thankful list for you is running short, try being thankful for the air that you breathe. Huh? Thank you, Lord. Cademan's Call on Streets of Gold. Larry Wayne here. That wraps up our birthday party for today. But don't put away the noisemakers yet. The top five flashback back is next.
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2: The Castle of Our Own on Hallmark Plus. An overworked architect named Marley takes her teenage daughter Lily on a beach trip to Cannon Cove after her ex-husband Dan cancels their plans. Marley's buried in work demands, and Lily feels ignored and shut out. The trip is supposed to fix that. At the cabin, Marley meets Adam, a compassionate contractor, and the two end up teaming up for a sandcastle competition. It's a slow-burn romance, more about healing than fireworks, wrapped in a lot of scenic charm. The film builds around wholesome, good characters throughout. Religion never comes up directly, but moral principles run through every scene. The story leans into themes of co-parenting, work/life balance, and unexpected love, all set against the picturesque backdrop of Cannon Cove, with an emphasis on positivity and character, even when things get hard. The real question hanging over it all, can Marley and Adam trust anyone else again after their own divorces? Movie Guide advises light caution due to the topic of divorce.

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3: All right, it's that time again, the Top 5 Flashback. 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

0: That, my friend, is what God does with our sins. He buries them on the ocean floor. So if you've been thinking, but you don't know my history, you don't know what I've done, you don't know what I'm ashamed of, my friend, it does not matter. God has paid the price for all our sins, even yours. 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
1: Number one!
0: Now, this guy has had 50, count of 50, number one radio hits. Stephen Curtis Chapman, Magnificent Obsession on Streets of Gold.

0: obsession. An obsession you never get tired of, never want to leave in last place, and want to live every day for your obsession with God. Stephen Curtis Chapman, our number one song on the first weekend of August 2002, as compiled by CRW, that's Christian Radio Weekly. Hey, that's a wrap, Nancy. 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Our producer and the guy with all the music expertise is Jack Reeves, who will respond back to you unless you're asking him about extending his car warranty. No popcorn today, as I recently saw the dentist because I had a kernel break in one of my teeth. And now I have to get an implant tooth. I'm only teasing about that. My dentist may dream about that, but I am fine. Just wanted to make sure I got your attention. Hey, pray for Jack's wife, Yvonne, as this month she is getting an implant tooth. I'm Larry Wayne. Join us again next time for more Christian classics served up hot and fresh here on Streets of Gold.
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4: Yep, this is the place for new songs and new artists and some great Christian music. 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But we better do a scripture first. James 1:17 says, every good gift and every perfect gift is from above and comes down from the Father of lights, in whom there is no variation or shadow of turning. James 1:17. Now here's Hope Alive with All I Am Is Yours. Canadian artist Jake Fretz with Made It All, and Canadian artist Quinn Thrones with Every Gift. 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

Hello, adding new artists to our playlist, and here we go. Euclair with a song called Changing. Then Sadie Nesbitt, as we're putting on our sunglasses. And then Chelsea Amber with Shame. Great Christian music here on Off the Grid.

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1: During his lifetime, Absalom had taken a pillar and erected it as a monument to himself. 2 Samuel 18, verse 18.
2: Welcome to today's encouragement from Our Daily Bread. Serving God, not self, was written and read by Tom Felton.
1: 2 Samuel chapter 18, verses 12 through 18. But the man replied, "Even if 1,000 shekels were weighed out into my hands, I would not lay a hand on the king's son. In our hearing, the king commanded you and Abishai and Ittai, protect the young man Absalom for my sake. And if I had put my life in jeopardy, and nothing is hidden from the king, you would have kept your distance from me." Joab said, "I'm not going to wait like this for you." So he took 3 javelins in his hand and plunged them into Absalom's heart while Absalom was still alive in the oak tree. And 10 of Joab's armor bearers surrounded Absalom, struck him, and killed him. Then Joab sounded the trumpet, and the troops stopped pursuing Israel, for Joab halted them. They took Absalom, threw him into a big pit in the forest, and piled up a large heap of rocks over him. Meanwhile, all the Israelites fled to their homes. During his lifetime, Absalom had taken a pillar and erected it in the king's valley as a monument to himself, for he thought, "I have no son to carry on the memory of my name." He named the pillar after himself, and it is called Absalom's Monument to this day. Serving God, not self. The ancient Egyptian pharaoh, Rameses II, thought so much of himself that he had numerous structures built in his honor, including many monuments that captured his physical features. One, the colossal statue of Rameses II, stands 36 feet tall and weighs 83 tons in all its red granite glory. Age wasn't kind to the proud ruler, however. In fact, when he died, he was suffering from bad teeth, arthritis, and chronic heart problems. Some of his monuments might last for a while, but like all mortals, he himself passed. Absalom, one of King David's sons, also built a monument to himself. Fueled by rage from past tragedy and selfish ambition, this younger man worked to steal the hearts of the people of Israel from his father. When Absalom attempted to pilfer the throne, however, God didn't allow him to overpower David, his anointed king, and David's fighting men. In the end, Absalom was killed for his treachery. Although his monument still stood, he died humbled and defeated. Building monuments to ourselves and serving our own pride and desires won't end well. But as we humbly serve God and love Him well, we'll find true meaning and fulfillment in His presence. Let's pray. All-powerful God, help us to reject the pull of selfish ambition and pride. Please give us the humility to serve You in love, knowing that You alone are worthy of our worship and devotion. Thank You, Lord. It's in Jesus' name we pray. Amen.
2: As you go about your day, reflect on these questions. Why is living for and serving yourself an empty pursuit? What does it look like for you to humbly serve God?

That's a devotion from Our Daily Bread. Now, Dupree is back with a brand new song. Been a little bit since we've heard from them, and their new song is called Christian Strong, This Is Country. And speaking of country, we've got Colton Harris with I'll Take It From Here, and Robert O'Neill from Wichita, Kansas, I Know a Place. 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

0: If you've been listening to Off the Grid this summer, you know I've been bragging about a group called Dust to Clay, and they've got another release. I get to share it with you right now. It's called Finish Well. Check it out. And playing again, the song called Breaking Loose from the J.J. Weeks Band. I know you like it, and you want to hear it again.
1: Hey, everybody. This is Ja from Dust to Clay. You guys are tuned in to the Rockin' Ron Show. Hey.

0: been a great show so far. I got time for two more to end the show. And at both of these songs, I would like you to tell me who the guest artist is on both of these shows. Can you tell me? We're going to hear Road Less Traveled by Joe L. Barnes and Blame Jesus from Drew Parker. 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
1: Road Less Traveled is a song of invitation. It's fun, it's 100 miles an hour, it's joyful, but it is an invitation to embrace the heart of the Father and the heart of Jesus for the lost, the weary, and the broken, to go out and make disciples and share the good news of the gospel and invite someone to church, to coffee, to dinner, to the couch, to kind of embrace communion and introduce them to the friendship of Jesus that will introduce them to the fatherhood of God. So anyone listening to this song, may you be caught up in the whirlwind of joy, but then also be motivated and inspired to go and be God's hands and feet and to invite people that belong before they believe.

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2: Hey, this is Kara. I'm a friend of Rockin' Ron, and this is the Rockin' Ron Show.
3: Well, I'm ready. Ready to go back in time, and I got some great Christian music lined up for you of the past. Oh, let's get started with some Bible verses, shall we? In John 14:3 says, I go to prepare a place for you. I will come back and take you to be with me, that you will be where I am. And in John 14:2 it says, my Father's house has many rooms. If there were not so, would I have told you that I am going to prepare a place for you? Yes, he is preparing a place for us in heaven. Now let's get to the music, where we got Petro with Back to the Street, Keith Green with I Can't Wait to Get to Heaven, and second chapter of Acts with Mansion Builder. 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

You know, I look around at the world and I see all the beauty that God made. I see the forest and the trees and all the things. And it says in the Bible that he made them in 6 days, and I don't know if they're literal 6 days or not. Scientists would say no. Some theologians would say yes. It doesn't matter to me. But I know that Jesus Christ has been preparing a home for me and for some of you for 2,000 years. And if this world took 6 days and that home took 2,000 years, hey man, this is living in a garbage can compared to what's going up there.

There's an oldie for you. Second chapter of Acts with Mansion Builder. Well, I take your question now, and we're going to do a little medley of four hymn songs. This goes out to Derek from WKWC, which I'm now on Sunday nights. Here is For Him.

Sometimes we go a little ways back, and sometimes we go way back. And we're going back a little ways with Farrell and Farrell. Of course, Bob Farrell just went to be with Jesus last week. But here's one song from him. It's People in a Box, Farrell and Farrell. Then we're going to hear Rich Mullins with The Screen Door. Of course, some people call it the Cup Song. And Brian Jorgensen went to be with Jesus. And one of his songs that he wrote that Philip, Craig, and Dean are doing, Come Now is the Time to Worship. You're listening to Rewind.

Come, now is the time to worship. Philip Craig and Dean, a song written by Brian Dorkson. Now, we're going to hear Heaven by Michael English. And I had a friend, Bob Davidson, who would often request to me to play some Michael English. So I'm going to play this one for him because he also went to be with the Lord a couple weeks back. So here is Heaven by Mike English. Then Soldier by Chuck Giard. And Stephen Curtis Chapman with When You Are a Soldier. Great Christian music here on Rewind.

0: Hope you're enjoying these hits of the past. I got three more for you. And I decided to play Mitch McVicker with Burning the Fields. Haven't played that in a little while. And then Keep the Candle Burning from Point of Grace. And Candle in the Rain, David Meese. Great Christian hits of the past. This show is heard on Angel 95, Christian Media Spotlight Radio, and now WKWC in Kentucky. Thank you for listening.
1: Yeah, they're burning the fields in Kansas. The flint hills are all ablaze. It's a beautiful sight to watch the flames rise and watch the smoke drip.

0: Romans 8, verses 38 through 39. 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
3: 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We're going to start this hour with Ryan Kennedy. His brand new track is called Be My. Then, Rachel Purcell, as she reminds us to keep going. And brand new music from Natalie Lane, still running to you. 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

Next up on Hot Tracks, we've got We the Kingdom with Rescue Me. Love that song. And then after that, we're going to have a little fun with Micah Tyler. You got to check out the video called Perfectly. And then what if I told you the newest from For King and Country? And check out what For King and Country is doing with other artists. They get to contribute to the song. You have to go to their page on Facebook to find out what I'm talking about. But here are some great Christian music right here on Hot Tracks.

0: On the night you're falling all to pieces, you can bring your lonely heart to Jesus. What if I told you that I believe it?
1: Next up, three in a row with John Waller. He's coming to the Kansas State Fair in September, and can't wait to see him there. And in honor of that, here is Awakening, a classic from him. Daddy's here. What he does with his family, because he's currently traveling and singing with his family. And then what he does with Eric Lee Brumley. Surprise me. Great Christian music right here on Hot Tracks. Three in a row, John Waller.

Love the music of John Waller. Can't wait to see him at the Kansas State Fair. And in September, I'm planning to do an hour spotlight on him. You'll have to listen for that. Well, next up, we've got Jamie McDonald with Ain't No Way. Never Too Far Gone, which is by an artist in Australia named Nathan Tasker. And then we got Matt Hammett, formerly of Sanctus Real, with Days God Gave. Great Christian music here on Hot Tracks.

And the hits keep coming here on Hot Tracks. We've got the newest from Leanna Crawford called Thank God. Then Zach Williams with Wait For Me, which was helped written by Ben Fuller. Yeah, Ben knows how to write them. And then we've got Selah teamed up with Evan Aguirre. Yeah, We Shine Bright. Great Christian music here on Hot Tracks.

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1: 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Then Jay King, Hard Place. And Josh Wilson reminds us how loved you are. And my friends, you are loved by our Almighty God who loves you so, so much. And his name is Jesus. This show is heard on Angel 95, Christian Media Spotlight Radio, and also WKWC in Kentucky.

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2: Hop aboard, Rock and Ron here, and it's time to hop aboard the Rewind Time Machine. And this time, we're going to the year 2016. Man, some good songs that year. So let's listen. Let's start things off with three praise and worship songs. Zealand Worship with Good Good Father. Ren Collective with Joy of the Lord. And an artist that I was introduced to in 2016, Brendan Brooks with Worthy to be Praised. You're on the Rewind Time Machine 2016.

2016 had some songs that really went to the heart, and the next three are examples. We've got Eye of the Storm, which was our song of the year that year on my radio show, by Ryan Stevenson. Tell My Heart to Beat Again from Danny Gokey. And Just Beheld, Casting Crowns. 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

Rewind Time Machine 2016. 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

I have three more songs to finish up this hour of songs of 2016. We're going to do The Lion and the Lamb by Big Daddy Weave, No Longer Slaves by Bethel Music, and Great Are You Lord, One Sonic Society. And you know what? I'm going to have a part two of this, so keep on listening. 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
2: Summer is ending and school is about to begin, and so it's time for a wordplay with songs about school. 2 Timothy 2:15 says, "Study to show yourself approved unto God, a workman that needs not to be ashamed, rightly dividing the word of truth." 2 Timothy 2:15. And here's the first set of songs I picked out that has to do with school. AK Public Schools by Audio Adrenaline. High School Reunion from Rick Kua. And we're going to grab our erasers and pencils, Kaylee Rain.

So are you ready for the school season to start? It's that time. Are you ready to learn? Well, right now we're going to listen and learn with Jeff Moore. We're going to love and learn with Stephen Curtis Chapman. And we're going to live and learn with Michael W. Smith.

0: Our Father, who art in heaven, hallowed be thy name. 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
1: 'Tis the wink of an eye. 'Tis the draught of a breath. From the blossoms of health to the paleness of death.

So, my friends, what do the next three acts want to learn? Well, Calling Glory says, teach me to love. Then we've got Learning to Breathe from Switchfoot. And Teach Me to Drive by David Pettigrew.

Every song this hour has a word about school in the title. Like Kenny Marx's Life After High School. Then Graduating Class from Krumbacher. And we can't forget Carmen, Sunday School Rock.

You mentioned sort of a Memphis sounding horn section. 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Is it tenor? 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Something deep on top of this. I mean, you could almost go into a little rock and roll. 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
1: We got work to do.
0: Discernment, tongues, interpretation, prophecy, and faith. Wisdom, knowledge, healing, miracles, yeah, those are great. These gifts are like atomic bombs, they make the word explode. But they just don't mean nothing unless you know the code.

Yeah, it's time to go back to school. I'm ready. Well, we're going to end this hour with School of Ours from Apologetics and Mark Lowry with Every Teacher. Great Christian music here on the Rock and Ron Show. 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

0: For God so loved the world that he gave his only begotten Son, that whosoever believeth in him should not perish, but have everlasting life. 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
1: Hey, it is time once again for Streets of Gold. We're going to be playing some Christian music classics. I'm Larry Wayne, and I got your seat ready right here. 2 hours of nothing but the classics. It is August, and several items for this month. August is Admit Your Happy Month. Okay, also Family Fun Month, National Catfish Month for all those fishermen and catfish lovers, and National Golf Month, even Romance Awareness Month. I could probably give you some pointers on that subject because I've been married now for over 30 years, but hey, that's not why you tuned in. So, many Christian musicians celebrate birthdays this month. Well, let's kick off our August birthday show with Steve Green, who was born on August 1st, 1956. Here's a number one song from Steve back in 1994, Glory to You on Streets of Gold.

0: Streets of Gold and For Him There, featuring birthday guy Mark Harris, who also celebrates his birthday on the 1st of this month. It's called Why? And I'm always asking that question, too. Why am I going through this trial? Or why did you give me this job, Lord? Or how come? Why isn't that happening? Why can't I get married? All that stuff. We don't know the mysteries, but you know what? God does know what's best for us. His purposes are better than our purposes. Stay with Him, stay focused on Him, and just enjoy the ride. He will give you the desires of your heart if you delight in Him. That's Psalm 37:4. Back to the birthday list.
1: Britt Nicole, by the way, celebrates her birthday on the 2nd. Now, that song got some airplay on mainstream radio, hitting at number 83 on Billboard pop charts, as well as number 3 on the Christian CHR charts. And the video also got aired on MTV, the Disney Channel, and Teen Nick. From 2012, here is Gold on Streets of Gold.
2: You are-

Streets of Gold and Code of Ethics featuring birthday boy and founding member Barry Blaze on the 3rd. Now that song, Pleasant Valley Sunday, first recorded by the Monkees. Yeah, back in 1967. Feeling old now? Yeah, those guys. Jason Roy, born on August 9, 1979, lead singer of the band Building 429, celebrating his birthday. Here's their first radio hit, which went all the way to number one in 2004, Glory Defined on Streets of Gold.

0: 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Building 429 on Streets of Gold. 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Very important stuff these days. I'm Larry Wayne. 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
2: 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It's not stopped. 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
0: Welcome back. Charles Ashworth, better known as Charlie Peacock, celebrates his birthday this month. It'll be on the 10th. Here's one of Charlie's big hits, One Man Gets Around, on Streets of Gold.

Streets of Gold and the old Edgar Winter tune. Remember that one? Free Ride. Woo! Done there by Audio Adrenaline, featuring drummer Ben Sissel, who celebrates his birthday this month on the 14th. Kevin Max from DC Talk celebrates his birthday on the 17th. And here's a song he wrote with his two other members, Toby Mack and Michael Tate. Hey You, I'm Into Jesus on Streets of Gold.

0: Streets of Gold and former TV host of Prime Country during the 90s. That is Gary Chapman and Sweet Flow of Mercy. Gary celebrating his birthday on the 19th, which is the same birthday as former President Bill Clinton. And yes, you did hear us correctly. 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
1: 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It's not stopped. 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We'll talk to you soon.
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0: 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And to our oldest affiliate station, hi there, people! That is WBFJ in Winston-Salem, North Carolina on Sunday nights. WBFJ, by the way, has been carrying this program since 2002. And they're still not sick of us. A great hi to Wally. And there's another guy who works there who listens to the program, but producer Jack couldn't remember his name. But you know who you are. August birthday is today on the program. Kevin Rhodes, lead singer of the group By the Tree, celebrating his birthday on the 7th. Here's their big hit, Beautiful One, on Streets of Gold.

does that saying go? Only two things in life are certain, death and taxes. And if we're already paying taxes, you know that death is also going to come upon each one of us. And when that day comes, we are going to see our Lord and walk on those streets of gold. So I personally hope that you've made that decision to have Jesus come into your life, because that tells you that this life, Pilgrim, is only the beginning. There is an eternity awaiting for each one of us who have called on His name. Some days I can't wait for that to happen. FFH, featuring the birthday boy, Jeremy Diebler. Brad Avery, guitarist for the band Third Day, celebrates his birthday on the 20th of this month. Here is I've Always Loved You on Streets of Gold.

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0: Streets of Gold and Michael O'Brien celebrating his birthday on the 23rd. Nothing's going to turn me around. Besides singing with the Heritage Singers and new song, Michael also is a professional photographer. Man, he is one busy guy. I'm Larry Wayne, not quite as busy as Michael, but in the next hour, I'll have more Christian music artists celebrating their birthday this month, along with my fave, the Top 5 Flashback.
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0: You're on that August birthday ride today. Streets of Gold is the program, and I'm your host, Larry Wayne. Now, later this hour is everyone's favorite, the Top 5 Flashback. Melody Green, the widow of Keith Green, celebrates her birthday this month on the 25th. Here's a song she wrote with her husband, Soften Your Heart. Here's Keith Green on Streets of Gold.

Michael Fagan, who also celebrates his birthday on the 25th. Pioneer artist Chuck Gerard celebrates his birthday on the 27th. Now, a little story about Chuck. Before he became a Christian in the late 60s, Chuck was a member of the group The Castells and The Hondells with this top 10 radio hit from 1964.

Yes, Little Honda featuring Chuck Gerrard on lead vocals, along with Glenn Campbell. Now, there's a fact you didn't know about Chuck Gerrard, huh? And no, I was not in radio when that was the big AM hit in 1964. I was thinking about radio, but I wasn't in radio. Okay, so I'm not that old. Chuck Gerrard, along with a few others, formed the group Love Song in the late 60s, and they recorded a few albums before going solo back in 1975. Here is Love Song with this hit from 1971, A Love Song on Streets of Gold.

That is so true. Grace does change everything. And sometimes at the most unusual, unthought about times. That's the grace and the love of God in your life. Jamie Slocum on Streets of Gold. He would have been celebrating his birthday on the 15th, but back in January 10th, actually, 23, he died from injuries after being run over by a bus in Scottsdale, Arizona, while he was in the crosswalk. Wow, that was tragic. Jamie was only 52 and reminds me that life is but a vapor. None of us are guaranteed tomorrow. Have you made your peace with God? Do you personally know him? Is he your Lord and Savior? Neil Comer from the duo East to West celebrates his birthday on the 19th. Here is East to West with one of their number one hits, Live Like I'm Leaving, on Streets of Gold.

0: 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It could be the only Jesus that people see in you today. East to West, featuring the birthday boy, Neil Comer, and fellow member Jay DeMarcus, who in the 2000s would join a mainstream country band named Rascal Flatts. 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
0: The niece of Phil Kagi, Sherry Kagi, celebrates her birthday on the 29th. Here's a number one song from 1996, My Faith Will Stay. 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
1: 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I'm calling from Albuquerque, New Mexico.
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0: No matter where in the world the street you live on is, thanks for listening on Streets of Gold. Feel

Streets of Gold and the Paul Coleman Trio from Australia, featuring lead vocalist Paul Coleman, Fill Me Up. Paul, by the way, celebrates his birthday on the 22nd of this month. Cliff Young of Cademan's Call celebrates his birthday on the 26th. Here's one of the group's radio hits, Thankful.

0: So many things to be thankful for in our lives. And if that thankful list for you is running short, try being thankful for the air that you breathe. Huh? Thank you, Lord. Cademan's Call on Streets of Gold. Larry Wayne here. That wraps up our birthday party for today. But don't put away the noisemakers yet. The top five flashback back is next.
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2: A Castle of Our Own on Hallmark Plus. An overworked architect named Marley takes her teenage daughter Lily on a beach trip to Cannon Cove after her ex-husband Dan cancels their plans. Marley's buried in work demands, and Lily feels ignored and shut out. The trip is supposed to fix that. At the cabin, Marley meets Adam, a compassionate contractor, and the two end up teaming up for a sandcastle competition. It's a slow-burn romance, more about healing than fireworks, wrapped in a lot of scenic charm. The film builds around wholesome, good characters throughout. Religion never comes up directly, but moral principles run through every scene. The story leans into themes of co-parenting, work/life balance, and unexpected love, all set against the picturesque backdrop of Cannon Cove, with an emphasis on positivity and character, even when things get hard. The real question hanging over it all, can Marley and Adam trust anyone else again after their own divorces? Movie Guide advises light caution due to the topic of divorce.

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3: All right, it's that time again, the Top 5 Flashback. We're taking you back to this date in 2002. 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

0: That, my friend, is what God does with our sins. He buries them on the ocean floor. So if you've been thinking, but you don't know my history, you don't know what I've done, you don't know what I'm ashamed of, my friend, it does not matter. God has paid the price for all our sins, even yours. 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
1: Number one.
0: Now, this guy has had 50, count of 50, number one radio hits. Stephen Curtis Chapman, Magnificent Obsession on Streets of Gold.

0: a good obsession, an obsession you never get tired of, never want to leave in last place, and want to live every day for your obsession with God. Stephen Curtis Chapman, our number one song in the first weekend of August 2002, as compiled by CRW, that's Christian Radio Weekly. Hey, that's a wrap, Nancy. 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Our producer and the guy with all the music expertise is Jack Reeves, who will respond back to you unless you're asking him about extending his car warranty. No popcorn today, as I recently saw the dentist because I had a kernel break in one of my teeth. And now I have to get an implant tooth. I'm only teasing about that. My dentist may dream about that, but I am fine. Just wanted to make sure I got your attention. Hey, pray for Jack's wife, Yvonne, as this month she is getting an implant tooth. I'm Larry Wayne. Join us again next time for more Christian classics served up hot and fresh here on Streets of Gold.
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2: With SRN News, I'm Rich Thomason in Washington. A ruling by Spain's Supreme Court, combined with the policies of the socialist government, has unleashed a migrant invasion. Thousands of migrants, many of them young men from Morocco, are flooding into the Spanish enclave of Ceuta.
3: There has been this big attempt for people to get across, but the question is, what happens to them once they're there? You've got the authorities that run this Spanish territory saying that they're overwhelmed, that there are reception centers which are already full up, that if anyone needs medical treatment, that the hospitals will be full. And also, they say they're worried about the security side of things.
2: The BBC's Nick Beek says so far 18 migrants have died trying to reach the Spanish territory. President Trump blames far-left globalist policies. He is again urging Europe to reverse course or risk its own demise. There are fresh hopes for a path to peace in the Middle East. The president's multinational board of peace announcing a deal. It would see Hamas disarm and Israel withdraw its forces from Gaza. Looks like Seattle's going to be in the market for a new police chief.
4: Seattle Police Chief Sean Barnes tells the Seattle Times his future as chief is up to the mayor amid public criticism and confusing communications after a shootout at a crowded food festival. Mayor Katie Wilson announced that Barnes had resigned and that she was appointing Andre Sales as interim chief. But Barnes' supporters say Wilson actually asked him to resign and he declined. Several black community organizations held a rally Thursday to try and save Barnes' job, saying he had helped improve relations between the police and the community. Wilson's office says they will hold a City Hall press conference at 11 a.m. Pacific on Friday to introduce Chief Sales and talk about the process for a permanent chief. I'm Jennifer King.
2: Cyber attacks on more than 30 water utilities in Minnesota earlier this week. It's under investigation. The Dow futures 293 points higher. This is SRN News. Ukrainians are spreading the gospel.
5: A lot of them fled their country after the Russian invasion in 2022, but they took their faith with them. According to European Christian Mission International, displaced Ukrainians have founded more than 160 churches in the nations they have fled to. ECMI says, quote, Ukrainian believers are refusing to see themselves only as refugees. Instead, many are embracing a different calling, missionaries sent by God into the nations of Europe. Michael Harrington reporting.
2: At the end of the Civil War, Shaw University was founded to provide former slaves with religious literacy. Now, the Raleigh, North Carolina school wants to provide literacy of a new kind. Starting next year, Shaw's Divinity School will offer a doctorate in artificial intelligence and moral agency. When it admits its first cohort in January, it will become the first member of the Association of Theological Schools Network to offer a degree in AI. This is SRN News. It is probably the first time airport screeners have found this.

0: by an additional 10%. The move follows the tech giant and e-commerce giant delivering strong profits as well as net sales during the fiscal second quarter. More details, SRNNews.com.
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Your Angel 95 weather, partly cloudy and 86 today. A low tonight of 61 and 86 again on Saturday. It'll be sunny and sunny Sunday with a high of 89. 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
3: With SRN News, I'm Rich Thomason in Washington. A ruling by Spain's Supreme Court, combined with the policies of the socialist government, has unleashed a migrant invasion. Thousands of migrants, many of them young men from Morocco, are flooding into the Spanish enclave of Ceuta.
4: There has been this big attempt for people to get across, but the question is, what happens to them once they're there? You've got the authorities that run this Spanish territory saying that they're overwhelmed, that there are reception centers which are already full up, that if anyone needs medical treatment, that the hospitals will be full. And also, they say they're worried about the security side of things.
3: The BBC's Nick Meek says so far 18 migrants have died trying to reach the Spanish territory. President Trump blames far-left globalist policies. He is again urging Europe to reverse course or risk its own demise. There are fresh hopes for a path to peace in the Middle East. The president's multinational board of peace announcing a deal that would see Hamas disarm and Israel withdraw its forces from Gaza. Looks like Seattle's going to be in the market for a new police chief.
5: Seattle Police Chief Sean Barnes tells the Seattle Times his future as chief is up to the mayor amid public criticism and confusing communications after a shootout at a crowded food festival. Mayor Katie Wilson announced that Barnes had resigned and that she was appointing Andre Sales as interim chief. But Barnes supporters say Wilson actually asked him to resign and he declined. Several black community organizations held a rally Thursday to try and save Barnes' job, saying he had helped improve relations between the police and the community. Wilson's office says they will hold a City Hall press conference at 11 a.m. Pacific on Friday to introduce Chief Sales and talk about the process for a permanent chief. I'm Jennifer King.
3: Cyber attacks on more than 30 water utilities in Minnesota earlier this week. It's under investigation. The Dow futures, 293 points higher. This is SRN News. Ukrainians are spreading the gospel.
6: A lot of them fled their country after the Russian invasion in 2022, but they took their faith with them. According to European Christian Mission International, displaced Ukrainians have founded more than 160 churches in the nations they have fled to. ECMI says, quote, Ukrainian believers are refusing to see themselves only as refugees. Instead, many are embracing a different calling, missionaries sent by God into the nations of Europe. Michael Harrington reporting.
3: At the end of the Civil War, Shaw University was founded to provide former slaves with religious literacy. Now, the Raleigh, North Carolina school wants to provide literacy of a new kind. Starting next year, Shaw's Divinity School will offer a doctorate in artificial intelligence and moral agency. When it admits its first cohort in January, it will become the first member of the Association of Theological Schools Network to offer a degree in AI. This is SRN News. It is probably the first time airport screeners have found this in a passenger's bag.
7: A set of stolen Civil War-era cannonballs was discovered in a passenger's suitcase during a routine security screening at an Alabama airport. The Federal Transportation Security Administration said the relics were discovered at Gulf Shores International Airport on July 18th. A TSA agent opened the luggage and found five small cannonballs wrapped in paper towels. TSA says the cannonballs were inactive. Police determined they were stolen from Fort Morgan and Gulf Shores and dated to the American Civil War. Keith Peters reporting.
3: Amazon is planning to boost spending on tech, mostly artificial intelligence, by an additional 10%. The move follows the tech giant and e-commerce giant delivering strong profits as well as net sales during the fiscal second quarter. More details, SRNNews.com.
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Your Angel 95 weather, partly cloudy and 86 today. A low tonight of 61 and 86 again on Saturday. It'll be sunny and sunny Sunday with a high of 89. That's your weather, courtesy of the Heartland Christian Association and KHCA, Wamego, Manhattan.

Everybody Counts, a grassroots community effort organized in January of 2014 in response to a report to the USD 383 Board of Education that a significant number of students were self-reporting to be experiencing homelessness in Manhattan schools. They're hosting their 15th community celebration on Saturday, August 1st, from 9 a.m. to 12 p.m. at the Douglas Recreation Center Complex in the 900 block of Yuma Street. Summer's event is the 12th time it will be held at the Douglas Recreation Complex. The first year Everybody Counts hosted an event in January and then again in August, but starting in 2016, went to the annual summer-only event. There was no event in 2020. The city of Manhattan allows Everybody Counts to use the facilities free of charge because of the benefit to the community. Last year, there were a record number of community social service agencies and community-based organizations involved with the event. This year, Everybody Counts expects participation to be even greater because the community needs continue to increase. Agencies and organizations set up booths in Douglas Park, the grassy area west of the Douglas Center Annex, to share information about their services, to coordinate services with other agencies, and to educate the public about the community's social services resources and needs. Many offer free services, and others will have giveaways. Inside the Douglas Community Center and Douglas Center Annex, examples of some of the free health services community members can access will be there from 9 to 12. Translators will be available for those who need that sort of assistance. Activities for children will include face painting and temporary tattoos and skills-based activities, as well as first-hand looks at one of Manhattan Fire Department's engines, the Riley County Police Department, Bearcat SWAT vehicle, and Riley County Emergency Medical Services ambulance. Again, the activities scheduled for this Saturday, and that'll be in the area there of 900 block of Yuma, the Douglas Recreation Center Complex, for Everybody Counts. We-

Your Angel 95 weather, partly cloudy and 86 today. A low tonight of 61 and 86 again on Saturday. It'll be sunny and sunny Sunday with a high of 89. That's your weather, courtesy of the Heartland Christian Association and KHCA, Wamego, Manhattan. I put my

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1: Bad Counselors follows Grayson and Tyler, two goofy fraternity brothers nowhere near graduation from partying, who pose as Christian camp counselors to knock out court-ordered community service. A drunken night sets off a chain of coincidences that pulls them toward real connection and real faith. The script leans on some Christian stereotypes played for laughs, but it's genuinely funny, well-written, and pulls together into a feel-good ending with real heart behind it. Parents should know the film leans on scenes of heavy drinking and drunkenness along with other immoral behavior to sell that dark-to-light turnaround. Movie Guide advises some caution for older children due to scenes of heavy drinking and drunkenness and other immoral behaviors, which are used to show a strong dark-to-light character arc.

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1: Your Angel 95 weather, partly cloudy and 86 today. A low tonight of 61 and 86 again on Saturday. It'll be sunny and sunny Sunday with a high of 89. 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

Your Angel 95 weather, partly cloudy and 86 today. A low tonight of 61 and 86 again on Saturday. It'll be sunny and sunny Sunday with a high of 89. That's your weather, courtesy of the Heartland Christian Association and KHCA, Wamego, Manhattan. Ain't nobody.

when life was pushing down, prayers were going up. 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God did it, God did it. Ain't nobody, ain't nobody, but God did it. Ain't nobody, ain't nobody.

Your Angel 95 weather, partly cloudy and 86 today. A low tonight of 61 and 86 again on Saturday. It'll be sunny and sunny Sunday with a high of 89. That's your weather, courtesy of the Heartland Christian Association and KHCA, Wamego, Manhattan. Ooh.

Your Angel 95 weather, partly cloudy and 86 today. A low tonight of 61 and 86 again on Saturday. It'll be sunny and sunny Sunday with a high of 89. That's your weather, courtesy of the Heartland Christian Association and KHCA, Wamego, Manhattan.

0: Your Angel 95 weather, partly cloudy and 86 today. A low tonight of 61 and 86 again on Saturday. It'll be sunny and sunny Sunday with a high of 89. That's your weather, courtesy of the Heartland Christian Association and KHCA, Wamego, Manhattan.
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1: With SRN News, I'm Rich Thomason in Washington. President Trump's International Board of Peace announces a deal would see Hamas disarm and Israel withdraw its forces from Gaza.
2: The BBC has obtained the text of the four-page roadmap, which sets out a phased process linking Hamas's disarmament to a gradual Israeli military withdrawal and the deployment of a new Palestinian transitional authority backed by an international stabilization force, with neither Hamas nor Israel moving to the next phase until the other has fulfilled its commitments. Smaller groups in Gaza would disarm first before Hamas begins dismantling what they described as its state-like military infrastructure of tunnels, weapons depots, and production facilities. Israel has not yet commented.
1: That's BBC Shaima Halil. Investigation underway following this week's cyber attacks targeting more than 30 water utilities in Minnesota. The FBI issued an advisory last week warning that Iranian hackers have been watching water and wastewater systems. No reports of any negative impact on water quality in the affected Minnesota communities. President Trump says it's a serious problem.
3: Last year alone, illegal aliens with commercial driver's licenses caused at least 30 deaths and many, many very seriously injured. As president, I made it our official policy to enforce English language requirements for truck drivers and support American truckers on American roadways.
1: And incentives are being offered to encourage Americans who drove large military vehicles to think about a career in trucking. Strong earnings reports from American tech giants, including Apple, have sent overseas stock markets soaring and Wall Street sharply higher this morning. The Dow is up about 181 points. The Nasdaq Composite Index ahead 280 points. This is SRN News. Christian leaders in Iraq do not believe the prime minister.
4: Ali al-Zaidi is calling all believers who fled the country during the ISIS years to come back. Local clergymen say maybe not yet. They point out that security concerns, which drove Christians out of Iraq in the first place, still haven't been addressed. ISIS is gone, but the Christian minority is still being persecuted by Iraq's huge Muslim majority, and the government isn't doing much to address the problem. One Christian leader says until safety returns, believers won't. Michael Harrington reporting.
1: A man has been sentenced to 6 months behind bars for ramming his car into the Chabad-Lubavitch World Headquarters in New York. The sentence clears the way for Dan Sohail of New Jersey, who was already spending 6 months in detention, to be released in about a week. Prosecutors had sought a stiffer sentence as a wider warning to those who might attack Jewish interests amid a dramatic rise in hate crimes against the Jewish population. This is SRN News. Doctors are learning more about the arrival in America of a devastating ailment.
5: New research says ancient mummy DNA provides firm evidence that European colonization brought smallpox to the Americas. The deadly disease struck Asia and Europe and eventually spread to the Americas, where it killed millions and devastated indigenous populations. Researchers found evidence of smallpox infection from two mummified individuals in South America, dating them back to the 16th century. Jason Walker reporting.
1: Federal regulators are clearing the way for robo-taxis without steering wheels or eventually even brake pedals. The National Highway Traffic Safety Administration has proposed a rule allowing robo-taxis to operate without brake pedals, but that proposal is still pending. More details, SRNnews.com.

We started out strong, but somewhere along we lost our way. Done things in your name, I'm so ashamed, I don't have the words to say. We've killed and destroyed, stolen and blamed, all in your name. You told us to give, told us to love, but we chose to take. You laid down your life, put power aside, showed us the way and the truth. We roll in the church, open the word, and forget that we're called to include. Now it's long overdue, but I can't dilute what we seem to have put on the shelf. I can't speak for us all, but I gotta believe I'm speaking for more than myself when I say...

say that we're one, but we're broken up by anything that can divide. Our color of skin, the clothes we're in, that valley's deep and wide. We overlook the broken, the homeless, and discard the poor, while we celebrate the rich and the beautiful with a wide open door. I'm sorry we're nothing like you. You chose to bear a cross. We choose to give you parts of us, and rarely the parts that cost. Now it's long overdue, but I can't dilute what we seem to have put on the shelf. I can't speak for us all, but I gotta believe I'm speaking for more than myself when I say

Blessed are the poor in spirit, for theirs is the kingdom of heaven. Blessed are they that mourn, for they shall be comforted. Blessed are the meek, for they shall inherit the earth. Blessed are they which hunger and thirst after righteousness, for they shall be filled. Blessed are the merciful, for they shall obtain mercy. Blessed are the pure in heart, for they shall see God. Blessed are the peacemakers, for they shall be called the children of God. Blessed are they which are persecuted for righteousness' sake, for theirs is the kingdom of heaven. Blessed are ye when men shall revile you and persecute you, and shall say all manner of evil against you falsely, for my sake.

It's Crazy Money Day. I'm Chuck Bentley with my money life from Crown. 23-year-old Anthony Ondo is a senior studying sustainable business. He leads his school's apiary program, which enables students to attend hands-on workshops in beekeeping. Ondo is a committed beekeeper. He doesn't consider it work. It's his passion. He manages a 50-hive apiary in western Pennsylvania. Harvesting and selling honey helps him pay for college tuition, and he's made a profit ever since he started. A friend introduced him to the business when asking him to help his grandfather, a beekeeper in his 80s. The friend was moving away and knew the elderly man needed help lifting heavy bee boxes. Ondo was given an old suit with holes in it, and he was stung within the first 10 seconds. Even so, he fell in love with the work. He says that initial fear and excitement connected him with nature. He admires bees and their hive mentality. He believes it correlates with how we can conserve and steward the land we're living in. Ondo says, and I quote, "I like to work, and I think what I'm doing is important. If you do something you love, you never work a day in your life. I feel that way with these bees." Well, we too can find purpose in our work when viewed as service to God. Ordinary responsibilities take on deeper meaning when offered to the Lord. Enjoying work often begins with appreciating it as a gift, an opportunity to serve others, and a way to glorify God through diligence, excellence, and faithfulness. For 5 decades, God has touched countless lives through Crown's outreach. Join the celebration with a gift of gratitude. Just go to crown.org/radio and give a gift of $50 or more to spread the multiplication of faithful stewards.

inside a mood from 2 weeks ago. People acting colder than winter. Got me feeling jaded, thinner. Try to black it out, but it's in my brain. And now I get anxious when I pray. Technically, I'm older and bigger.

Your Angel 95 weather, partly cloudy and 86 today. A low tonight of 61 and 86 again on Saturday. It'll be sunny and sunny Sunday with a high of 89. That's your weather, courtesy of the Heartland Christian Association and KHCA, Wamego, Manhattan.

0: Love that Chris Pratt, the movie star, he's so overt about his faith in Jesus. After playing in a movie that had to do with AI, what do you think of AI?
1: Oh, yeah. Well, AI is man-made, you know, and so it cannot be God. It's inherently flawed, and it always will be because it's made by the brokenness of man. So it's incredibly, it will always be limited the way we are limited. It is not God, and it will not replace God.
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Sometimes you look at life like the glass is half empty and you don't even realize it until you see somebody else and what they're going through. Erin, she just decided to stop taking the FDA-approved alopecia drug because it has all of these harsh side effects. And she says she's decided to finally fully embrace the fact that she is going to be a patchy-headed princess. And she's okay with that. Just makes me consider what you have going on. It may not be the norm, but it can be beautiful.

0: The big things that inspire you and maybe helped you overcome addiction. Then what inspires you? Ronnie?
1: I'm a recovering alcoholic addict, and when I hear that somebody who has a lot of years in recovery without a relapse, that reassures me that I can do this.
0: You can do this. And that goes with anything.
1: Quitting smoking or anything. Like my mother has quit smoking years ago, and she says that she just doesn't pick up another one because she knows that if she picks it up again, it'll be so on, you know, she'll be a smoker again. Don't go there, yeah, and it's a one day at a time, you know.
0: Well, great job, Ronnie. You're inspiring someone right now.
1: Thank you so much.

0: Yeah, comedian, fun guy, Michael Jr., having some fun with the audience.
1: Cool, what's your name, bro?
2: William.
1: William, cool, man. Who are you named after, your dad?
2: Yes.
1: Yeah, because they stopped making Williams in like 1942. You're a throwback William. That's great, man. So Mary, one day, where'd you guys get married at?
2: We got married at my parents' house.
1: Oh, that's so cool, man. Is that where you guys live?
2: No.
1: How'd you meet your bride? How'd you meet her?
2: I met her at my mom's house, actually.
1: So wait a minute, what you mean you met her at, like, she was just there?
2: I was visiting from out of town, and she was a friend of my mom.
1: She just happened to be there?
2: Yes.
1: Dude, here's your story. My mom set me up with her. That's your real story. Like, you couldn't find nobody. Your mom was like, I got it.

0: How do you deal with the little things that happen that aren't very pleasant? I got home yesterday. I'm hungry. I hugged my wife, gave her a kiss, opened the fridge for a leftover burger from last night. Good. Gabe didn't eat it. And then I knocked a glass bowl full of shredded cheddar cheese out of the fridge, hit the floor, broke the bowl. Susie and I were both standing there looking at the floor. She goes, cheese is so hard to clean up. And I'm like processing. It's like, how would be the best way to do this? Can I vacuum it up? So we're both working on picking up the cheese. And then you get to the final shreds of cheese. You can't help but smear it. I'm telling you, how do you clean it up? Anyway, finally, it's all sparkly. I open the fridge. Oh, there's more cheese on the freezer drawer. Okay. I'm after that burger. I open it up again, and there it is on the hinge. Cheese just loaded up. That's like three times that I knocked cheese on the floor.
1: 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Mm-hmm.

0: take us a little deeper on this, it's Hebrews 13:15 is where we begin. Therefore, by him, let us continually offer the sacrifice of praise to God. That is, the fruit of our lips, giving thanks to his name. Now, what about that?
1: Isn't it interesting that praise is referred to as sacrifice? Did you know a sacrifice is something that costs you something? A sacrifice is never free. A sacrifice, when you sacrifice something, it's not easy to give, right? Did you know God loves it when you worship through your pain, when you worship him through your struggles, when you go and you open up your mouth and you say, thank you, Jesus, even in the most discouraging seasons of your life? That's why praise is referred to sacrifice. It's easy to worship God when everything's going great. When you're on the peak, when you're on the mountaintops, you're like, yeah, go God. But it's in those moments where you're in the valley, that's when God's like, whoa. She's still praising my name. They're still being faithful to me, even in this trial and tribulation. Are you kidding me? There was a pastor who lost his wife to cancer. And the next day he was seen worshiping with his hands up. And the people were like, how did you do that? Why are you doing that? You just lost your wife. And he says these words that I'll never forget. He said, worshiping God through pain is a gift I can offer him only on this side of eternity.
0: Mind blown.

0: Mike is with us. He feels like he was prompted by God to get up and go to the movie. And so he went to the superhero movie, and there was a guy sitting next to you. He was eating your popcorn. And what did he say?
1: I love this movie. This is an amazing movie. He said, and I wish the Christians believed in who they are, like some of these superheroes, like Doctor Strange and Spider-Man. I just wish they would believe who they are. They would believe in the power that's inside them. And I'm getting all fired up. And I said, yes, absolutely. I said, that's why I love superheroes, because it makes me think of like having the power and being the strongest and, you know, doing great things for the Lord and everything. He said, absolutely, absolutely. And I'm like, my name is Micah. And I shake my hand, put my hand out. My name is Micah. And he grabs it. He says, my name is Jesus. Vanished completely. Disappeared. Cup went boom,
2: God, dude, what?
1: On the floor. Boom. And I'm like, and I freaked. And so I'm pulling out my phone and I'm trying to like text my family. I cannot believe this. And I said, and I'm saying, Lord, I'm so sorry. I was so rude to you. I didn't share my popcorn. You were, you know, and then I said, how did you get in the building? Like I was trying to figure that out. How did you get in the building? And then he started to bring back to my mind when I was in line and he was behind me and people talked to him and they didn't even know it was him. And he said to me, Micah, I do this all the time. He says, I'm not locked in heaven. I'm always on the earth. Oh. He said, people interact with me all the time. They don't even know it.
0: Jesus going to the movie. I don't know, except there's that verse, Hebrews 13:2, because many have entertained angels and they weren't aware.

0: inspiring you, Sarah?
1: I have a friend who has been battling breast cancer for 5 years, and she has gone through her chemo. She just says, I'm not going to do gloom, doom, and all that. She went in and told her chemo group, if that's what you're going to do, be prepared to meet God then. And she's led people to the Lord in every place that she's been. She has Christian doctors. It's just, she's really, in a lot of other things that have happened in her family, she's just really clings to God and says, you know, whatever, God, it's your will in my life, not mine.
0: Wow. Your friend is amazing. You'd think, based on media, that we're looking to the achievers, but really, we're looking at the people who can get through everyday life.
1: Right.
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3: Love. Under the Mistletoe drops us into Christmas in July on Hallmark Plus, where childhood friends Grace and Ryan reunite for a special holiday project that reignites some old sparks between them. As those old feelings grow, Ryan faces a real tough choice: chase his career in the big city or stay and build something real with Grace in the small hometown they grew up in. Jen Lilly truly shines bright in the lead role, and this one delivers a genuinely sweet, cozy little holiday rom-com feeling that fans will recognize instantly. But be warned, the production quality could use some real polish. The plot runs thin, and the ending feels rushed. So don't expect this one to fully deliver on its sweet premise. Content-wise, here's the rundown. Love Under the Mistletoe movie contains a strong moral worldview. It includes light Christian themes through characters' Christmas celebrations, charity work, and community involvement. One character comments unkindly about another, suggesting selfish motives, and another withholds information from a friend. Otherwise, the film contains no objectionable content, providing a wholesome Christmas romance for Hallmark fans to enjoy.
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4: Your Angel 95 weather, partly cloudy and 86 today. A low tonight of 61 and 86 again on Saturday. It'll be sunny and sunny Sunday with a high of 89. That's your weather, courtesy of the Heartland Christian Association and KHCA, Wamego, Manhattan.

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1: Research saying that positive people seem to live longer. 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People who have high levels of positive thinking are more likely to emerge from stressful life events with a higher sense of meaningfulness of life. I took that in, thought, well, where do I find all of that? Church, meeting with other people, laughing a little bit, breaking bread, having food. You know, church, put it in your schedule. You'll live longer and be happier.
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0: And when you're a new believer, you're sometimes dazzled by people who get up and pray at 3 a.m. for a couple of hours, or they do an all-night prayer vigil or something. How long are we supposed to pray?
1: How long did Jesus tell us to pray for? He told us exactly the number of hours every day we should pray. Turn to Luke chapter 18, verse 1. Men should pray always, at all times. The Apostle Paul, writing to the Thessalonians in 1 Thessalonians 5:17, also tells us how long we should pray. Pray without stopping. What does that mean? You should be praying 24 hours. So what does prayer really mean in New Testament terms? It's an expression of our help, dependence upon God for everything. So it speaks to me, it speaks more of an attitude towards the Lord more than checking my watch, how long I have been praying. It's an expression of our help, dependence upon God for everything.
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1: Your Angel 95 weather, partly cloudy and 86 today. A low tonight of 61 and 86 again on Saturday. It'll be sunny and sunny Sunday with a high of 89. That's your weather, courtesy of the Heartland Christian Association and KHCA, Wamego, Manhattan.

Maybe somebody else living their perfect life is not what you think. For Cindy, she had three jobs, lost one of them. She's a single mom, three kids at home, and she just knew she's got to get some gas in the tank. So she thought she'd do her DoorDash job. She got three orders that night, and then the last one, they gave her this huge tip, and she thought it was so weird because they only got a couple of things, burger and a drink, and a huge tip. At first, she was baffled, but she cried the whole way home. And when she got home, she just held her three kids really tight. They were wondering why she was crying. And she explained to them what gratitude does when people are giving a tip and to never underestimate the value of that. And I just share this because Christians, we're not known as really good tippers. But the thing is, when you're generous for one person on one night, may bring them to tears, may change their life for a day or a month or forever. One day,

0: under. 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Something his daddy didn't understand. So it starts with me.
1: I was raised with distrust in my heart. Mama told me we're worlds apart. Her mama told her don't even bother. So it starts

0: Sometimes as a believer, you see things that nobody else sees. For instance, yesterday I was at a T intersection, was looking across the street, and I saw it. It was a pole. And on the pole, there was a sign. And then behind the pole and the sign, there was a shadow on a wall. And it was a perfect cross right there. And the sign, it said one way. And I thought, that's right.
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2: Love. Under the Mistletoe drops us into Christmas in July on Hallmark Plus, where childhood friends Grace and Ryan reunite for a special holiday project that reignites some old sparks between them. As those old feelings grow, Ryan faces a real tough choice: chase his career in the big city or stay and build something real with Grace in the small hometown they grew up in. Jen Lilly truly shines bright in the lead role, and this one delivers a genuinely sweet, cozy little holiday rom-com feeling that fans will recognize instantly. But be warned, the production quality could use some real polish. The plot runs thin, and the ending feels rushed. So don't expect this one to fully deliver on its sweet premise. Content-wise, here's the rundown. Love Under the Mistletoe movie contains a strong moral worldview. It includes light Christian themes through characters' Christmas celebrations, charity work, and community involvement. One character comments unkindly about another, suggesting selfish motives, and another withholds information from a friend. Otherwise, the film contains no objectionable content, providing a wholesome Christmas romance for Hallmark fans to enjoy.
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3: Your Angel 95 weather, partly cloudy and 86 today. A low tonight of 61 and 86 again on Saturday. It'll be sunny and sunny Sunday with a high of 89. That's your weather, courtesy of the Heartland Christian Association and KHCA, Wamego, Manhattan.

0: Love Jenna, my niece. Her boyfriend wanted to see her, and she went, well, there's no one here to take care of my grandparents, so we can't go anywhere. And he went, no, babe, let's take them with us. So all day yesterday, they were together on a double date for walk and ice cream at the plaza, having fun. How cool when you're dating somebody, and is this the guy? Well, if he's willing to take your grandparents along for all day.
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young man getting a picture with his mom. 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Yeah, it's Jared. He and his mom, picture out in front of their house. I mean, how often have we all done our own versions of this? This picture was because he was taking his mom to the prom because he found out that his mom had never gone. She missed hers. Were you ever embarrassed to be near your parents? I remember mom having the talk with me. Aren't you ashamed to be seen with your mom? And it's like, no, should I be? Maybe it wasn't my heart. Maybe I was just clueless.

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But I ain't playing no games. Me and Josh had a talk. Thought I made the right moves. My career not adding up. Met some Christian artists who think they celebrities. I went to 3 award shows. I fell asleep right in the front row.

0: The impossible question. I guess dads are better than moms at this regarding the kids. What is it?
1: Your Angel 95 weather, partly cloudy and 86 today. A low tonight of 61 and 86 again on Saturday. It'll be sunny and sunny Sunday with a high of 89. That's your weather, courtesy of the Heartland Christian Association and KHCA, Wamego, Manhattan.

0: The impossible question. I guess dad is better than mom at this when it comes to the kids. What is it?
1: Would it be like enforcing the rules, like disciplinary? My boys are with my wife all day long while I'm at work. And so kind of the rule at our house is I can't be there during the day. So if they get in trouble with mom during the day, they get in trouble when I get home, too.
0: They get double trouble.
1: They get double trouble, so they behave pretty well.
2: Well, I was going to say changing diapers, but I thought, nah.
3: Forcing the kids to eat foods that they don't like.
0: You think dad is better than that? What's the difference in their techniques?
3: Well, my dad always gives me a timer or grounds me, and my mom just sets the timer.
4: I know what you're talking about. My wife, she goes, no, no, don't give him food issues. And it's just like, come on, he's got to have something more than nuggets.
3: One time we were having Chinese food for dinner, and my dad grounded me. I wasn't allowed to eat any food unless I ate that string bean.
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7: Your Angel 95 weather, partly cloudy and 86 today. A low tonight of 61 and 86 again on Saturday. It'll be sunny and sunny Sunday with a high of 89. That's your weather, courtesy of the Heartland Christian Association and KHCA, Wamego, Manhattan.

0: the impossible question. Dads, I guess, are better at this than moms. What are they better at?
1: Winding the kids up.
0: Winding the kids up, like right before bed.
1: Yeah.
2: Yeah, my wife had to sit me down and talk to me and said, you know, you do this and then they don't go to sleep. You go off to bed and they're all just like wound up and climbing the walls.
1: Yeah. Teaching the kids to tie their shoes.
3: How about teaching them to drive?
0: It is. Teaching them to drive.
3: Oh. Wow.
0: Good job. Come on, women. Have courage. What's your name?
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5: With SRN News, I'm Bob Agnew in Washington. President Trump says his administration has done a lot to bring down prescription drug prices, more than enough to offset the fact that they're ending a certain Medicare subsidy for Part D. New York City's mayor has a lot of wealthy people with famous names in Manhattan very upset over another new proposed tax.
6: The Mamdani administration, at the direction of the mayor, publishing the names and addresses of close to 1 million Manhattan homeowners who potentially will be subject to the new PA Duterte tax. The residents include famous names. Cynthia Nixon, best known for her role on the hit TV show Sex and the City. Longtime Vogue editor Anna Wintour, movie maker Woody Allen, and pop star Taylor Swift, to name a few. The tax is intended to generate revenue from luxury second homes.
5: That is correspondent Laura Winters. Hamas has confirmed it will disarm as part of a deal announced by President Trump. It also requires Israel to end its strikes and pull out of Gaza. Many of America's allies around the world are growing more comfortable with waiting out the Iran war, even as the administration argues he could really need some actual proactive help from those countries. University of South Florida research fellow Armand Mahmoudian says it is inevitable the conflict will soon involve even more countries.
7: It's going to be a war that is going to be expanded, is going to be enlarged day by day. And the recent events that took place, including the Ukrainians' attack on the Iranian and Russian cargoes in Caspian Sea, is also signaling that there are new parties that they may get involved into this war without any invitation.
5: Major oil companies are reporting massive profits while fighting between Iran and the U.S. impeded petroleum shipments. Prices for Brent crude soared above the $100 per barrel mark for much of the spring months. On Wall Street, near the close, the Dow Jones Industrial Average up a little more than 300 points, and NASDAQ up 211. This is SRN News. Congress addressing Title IX. Here's correspondent Michael Harrington.
8: The landmark 1972 law bars discrimination based on sex, but lately transgender people have been trying to use it to allow males into female restrooms, locker rooms, and onto female sports teams. Now Republicans in Congress are moving to address the problem, advancing a bill that would clearly define male and female for purposes of interpreting Title IX. The legislation has reached the House floor. If passed, it would go next to the Senate. Michael Harrington reporting.
5: The administration is investigating allegations a high school teacher in the Denver school district required students of the same sex to kiss in front of a class at a district in Washington state displayed vials of testosterone in an LGBT Pride Month exhibit. The probes will determine whether the districts violated a federal law that gives parents the right to opt out of school evaluations on topics including sex behavior or attitudes. This is SRN News. Life remains in disarray just a few days after a deadly earthquake in Japan. In fact, some survivors of the earthquake in the southwestern part of the country are said to be sleeping in their cars as electricity and water are scarce.
9: Residents evacuated from their homes in southwestern Japan have been sleeping in their cars after a powerful earthquake killed at least 34 people. Hirokazu Sato, a father of three, lost his home after the magnitude 7.1 earthquake hit Kumamoto Prefecture on Tuesday. He was worried his one-year-old baby will disturb other people in the evacuation center. Like many others, Sato and his family decided to live in their car for the time being. Nearly 19,000 homes were still without electricity. Meanwhile, concerns were growing about illness, including from the sweltering heat. I'm Karen Shamas.
5: You'll find more on these stories at srnnews.com.
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17: Your Angel 95 weather, partly cloudy and 86 today. A low tonight of 61 and 86 again on Saturday. It'll be sunny and sunny Sunday with a high of 89. That's your weather, courtesy of the Heartland Christian Association and KHCA, Wamego, Manhattan.

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1: 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The Red Sea parting. 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
3: 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They've been training Christian leaders since 1927.

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2: Marvel's Spidey and his amazing friends kicks off season 5 fast, with one jealous villain stealing the hero's own rescue truck, another villain plotting to slime the whole entire city, and Mr. Fantastic's surprise party spiraling out of control when his stretching powers go haywire from a case of the hiccups. Toss and Lizard turning both heroes and citizens into helpless kittens, Green Goblin hijacking another villain's tech, and Mr. Fantastic chasing down the thieving Black Cat to reclaim a stolen super-powered belt. And these 3 episodes are packed wall-to-wall with non-stop high-energy superhero chaos from start to finish. Spidey, Ghost Spider, and Spin bring bright, colorful animation and genuinely solid voice acting to every single rescue, though the pacing feels rushed and a few plots repeat themselves along the way. Here's the moral takeaway. The first 3 season 5 episodes promote a strong moral worldview, stressing kindness, adaptability, and helping others. Movie Guide recommends Marvel's Spidey and His Amazing Friends, as it is a wonderful program distinguishing good versus evil.
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3: Your Angel 95 weather, partly cloudy and 86 today. A low tonight of 61 and 86 again on Saturday. It'll be sunny and sunny Sunday with a high of 89. That's your weather, courtesy of the Heartland Christian Association and KHCA, Wamego, Manhattan.

As soon as he did that, I was like, I love it. Love it. You know my name. He said it again. He said it.

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1: 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Your worship starts right now.

The joy of the Lord is my strength. What a way to start our time together here on worship. I'm Andy Christman. Thanks for joining me and millions around the world as we lift our voices and sing, as we give our great God the praise that He deserves. I'm excited to have this time with you today. So come on, let's continue to lift up a voice of praise with music from SEU Worship. This is Worship.

the best in modern worship music from churches and worship leaders around the world. I'm Andy Christman. This is Worship. If you'd like to see a list of all the songs that I'm playing on today's show, of course, that list is always at andychristman.com. While you're there, make sure you check out my podcast. It's called 1 Degree of Andy. Hey, we're just getting started. More great songs of worship are coming up right now.

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That's music from Gateway Worship. With the Lord is here, I'm Andy Christman. This is worship. The Bible tells us in Psalm 22, I will declare your name to my brethren. In the midst of the assembly, I will praise you. You who fear the Lord, praise him. Let's continue to praise our God together by lifting our voices and singing. Here's music now from Brooke Lichtwood. And this is worship.

0: all the ends of the world shall remember and turn to the Lord, and all the families of the nations shall worship you. For the kingdom is the Lord's, and he rules over the nations. All the prosperous of the earth shall eat and worship. All those who go down to the dust shall bow before him, even he who cannot keep himself alive. A posterity shall serve him. It will be recounted of the Lord to the next generation. They will come and declare his righteousness to a people who will be born that he has done this. Our God will be worshiped through all of eternity. So let's continue to do that now together. I'm Andy Christman. This is Worship.
1: Oh, the

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1: Marvel's Spidey and his amazing friends kicks off season 5 fast, with one jealous villain stealing the hero's own rescue truck, another villain plotting to slime the whole entire city, and Mr. Fantastic's surprise party spiraling out of control when his stretching powers go haywire from a case of the hiccups. Toss and Lizard turning both heroes and citizens into helpless kittens, Green Goblin hijacking another villain's tech, and Mr. Fantastic chasing down the thieving Black Cat to reclaim a stolen super-powered belt. And these 3 episodes are packed wall-to-wall with non-stop, high-energy superhero chaos from start to finish. Spidey, Ghost Spider, and Spin bring bright, colorful animation and genuinely solid voice acting to every single rescue, though the pacing feels rushed and a few plots repeat themselves along the way. Here's the moral takeaway. The first 3 season 5 episodes promote a strong moral worldview, stressing kindness, adaptability, and helping others. Movie Guide recommends Marvel's Spidey and His Amazing Friends, as it is a wonderful program distinguishing good versus evil.
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That's one of my favorites right now. That's Brandon Lake and CeCe Winans with I Know a Name. I'm Andy Christman. Welcome to worship. I would love to hear from you this week. You can find me on Facebook, X, Instagram, YouTube, and at my website, andychristman.com. Here's music now from Elevation Rhythm. And this is worship.

Romans 12:1 reminds us, "I beseech you therefore, brethren, by the mercies of God, that you present your bodies a living sacrifice, holy, acceptable to God, which is your reasonable service." So let's continue to pour ourselves out before our Father who gave everything for us. I'm Andy Christman. Let's continue to worship.